There's talk of corruption, of system and state. There's talk of destruction by warheads and hate. Friends, we must believe in something, or soon it will be too late. Why not believe in the superstar?

We agree that nature can't do without rhythm, but rhythm can get along without nature. This rhythm, a stylized spring.

0: people think of jazz musician, they pigeonhole us as like
1: just jazz musician.
0: How much of that do you think is like musicians' fault? Like, cats started playing for other musicians and trying to be this one thing, just trying to be Charlie Parker, or just trying to, you know what I mean?
2: Right. People are just so brainwashed and they don't know. I don't think people know what's good and what's not good anymore.
1: Anything popular, even if it's whack, is like what sets the pace for music nowadays. It's like, oh, this is hot, and it's whack. 98% of the stuff I hear on the radio is whack. 90% of the musicians you hear playing is whack. You know, because there's no bar anymore. You know, it used to be, like, my bar was so high, and people have greater appreciation for music.
3: It's up to the bigwigs, I guess, because they're the ones that do the programming. Because people don't really think anymore, not much. If you have music like that to make people think, wow, they would know what to do with the system.
4: You know, people just follow the other person, so it's not really like a lot of leaders. More like a lot of followers.
0: The best thing you can do for people, I think, is just be honest, man.

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This rhythm, a stylized spring.

0: intro me. 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
0: Yeah, you gotta actually do the fucking intro. This intro, Robert Glasper, the fucking man. Get the fuck out.
1: Are you upset right now?
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1: Are you in your feelings?
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1: Nigga, fuck your feelings.
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Bars to Mars. I play guitars. 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Where's the snow? 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Rob D's coming through. 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Serious talk with a knot. 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I'm a booger. You're snot. Wait. 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Did you say, hmm? Yeah, I was thinking of.

We agree that nature can't do without rhythm, but rhythm can get along without nature. This rhythm, a stylized spring, conducted by a blue-collared man in keds and denims, is Williamsville swimming pool shaped like a bass clef in Baird Hall.

Sitting up, 'cause here under the blue lights, there's always someone I've wanted to know. 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

0: No one wrote a blues about Leon Trotsky. 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
1: Что-то не осталось в песнях Троцки. 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

0: with me, Dr. Octagon, now serving coleslaw and pink pickles.
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1: Luke detached his bike and leaped to safety just before it collided with a tree.

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We from the Follies, all the darker colors, young and savage. Tons of baggage, marked luggage. 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

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I'm aiming at my rival, sure to leave him dead on arrival. They say it's all about survival, never lacking the vitals. So I came to kill the game and still give it revival. I'm coming for the title, man, but you throwing your towel. Last nigga who tried to vow, now I'm facing a trial. I'ma be here for a while, getting richy like Lionel. Now she all up in denial, cause she getting the dial. While I'm only getting better, so she back on my D now. I wanna be

me now. That's why I keep the 40 loaded with no safety around. Never thought I had to hold it, I'm just holding it down. Protect my neck and my crown, patrol tool in the town. And they judge it just because my skin color is brown. And for that, they wanna leave me dead in the ground. And now the nerve to blame it all on my background. Sorry white America, but I'm about to black out. Got a message for the world and I

What the government is doing amongst our people is downright evil, disturbing, but not surprising, that's for certain. With all of the conflict and propaganda, I believe they are simply trying to slander. Start a civil war within the USA amongst black and white and those alike. They are simply pushing us to our limit so that we can all get together and get with it. They want us to rebel so that it makes it easier for them to kill us and put us in jails. Outs and sternings are happening every day in this country and around the world. The scary part, boys and girls, is most of these stories don't make it to the news and reach mass consciousness. It is for sure time that we as a people stand up for acknowledgement and accomplishment of what we call human rights. It is time to rebel, better yet, raise hell. I just want everyone to be cautious about how they go about it, because this is all a part of the government's plan they've been plotting. Literally begging for this to happen so they can kill us off, using uprising and rebellion as the excuse in a timely fashion. The cancerous fools, the chemical

0: ugly truth. All we know is who they ridicule and who gets minuscule. Time to wake the fuck up and do our own research and not form opinions based on just what we've heard. America is force feeding you lies down your throats with a silver spoon, and eventually we'll all be doomed. Real, real, real soon.
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It is not your enemy, neither is it your friend. Do not fear the loss of your hopes and dreams. It's up to you with how much it matters in the end. Do not fear loss and the emotions that come with it, because you have no control on how they'll remember you. Do not fear the uncertainty and consequences. They are inevitable, and they will not fear you. 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

0: the giving tree. 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
1: Made my roof shatter concrete underneath feet of whoever tried to harm me. Blood on my leaves, flood to seas, keep it at bay. Would weather my bark to my cambium ring. Through these pastures so far, but still close enough, I'm across arm's reach. Without the days it rained, I would have decayed from rays and never sprouted to my tallest peak. It can't all be peach, the fruit bore more pinned at the lemon, but darker than coffee beans. Telepathically interacting speech with all flora and parts of the galaxy. From the palms apart the street to banyans in South Asia, resembling my length and feet to my locks, my all around being and all of my darkest feats. Crazy what keeps me alive once died, described as my heart beneath my xylem scene. Support with cutarulus, arbitrarily arbiter auctioning off all of my style of seed. This the same apple that put the white bitch into eternal sleep. This the same stump that introduced the curb to a cracker skull and smashed out all his pearly teeth. You motherfuckers can only dream of offing me. Wake you up out your slumber with the sword off at three, like the doctor did. Dollar bill to pocket that 60 G's. I was supposed to get some pussy tonight, but your mouth wrote a check you couldn't cash and ended up booking a flight. And TSA let me buy with the tool cooked in a pie. Another pussy could die. I let you buy whenever coochie could fly, but the only wings you niggas ever had was when the two-piece was fried. And then I'ma fuck a bitch all up out of her fucking wig. Then I'ma give her five. Exposed brick all inside a nigga crib, bitch, like I live outside. Tried to say I can't do it again, shit, I done did it thrice. And if you broke, nigga, that shit ain't gon' get fixed getting dipped in rice. Oh, she surprised that a nigga in the front with no stunt like a brand new lead reprise. We had to sneak inside with a 50 tied to my back cause it matched my beat beside. Put a key in drive, need every point that equates to the weight, even off each seat I like find. A nigga keep a P and dimes, this intended distribute until we see it in every equal sign. To peak an interest rise, I bequeath a nigga for way cheaper than Mr. B said he could. I'm price. A dead at

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And so the girl cut down his trunk and made a boat and sailed away. And the tree was happy. 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
0: Танзе араფერი.
1: You mean to take that first shift though.
0: It's all she's used. 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

Scarecrow in a fair watching the spectacle. It's still no dessert till you finish your vegetables. 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I'm true and living, fuck what they telling me. Whenever you're around, you light dims. 2 cents. 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You don't wanna know what it costs to live, what it costs to hide behind eyelids. When your back turned, secret cannibals lick their lips, fingernails sharp. 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Pig and the rat, he put them both in the ark with the wink and the laugh. Stop for gas in the desert like the house is sawed. Sky hung with a crescent, a veil of stars. Pick up weaving through dead cars, surface to air, camouflage in the truck bed. 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
1: Dig Flow. 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

0: date. 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The bezel on her Ballon Blue due to Tinashe. 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
0: Way more.

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He said, "What you mean it could have been worse?" 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You tell me it could have been worse?" He said, "Yeah, baby, it could have been worse." He said, "What you mean?" He said, "Hell, if you'd have came Thursday instead of Friday, you'd have gotten me too."

with a crack mirror, a bottle of evening in Paris perfume with a sad tune. He told her to wait by the magazines, take care of business, it seems. Bring a raincoat, bring a suitcase, bring your dark eyes and wear those red shoes. There's a dock who let the bus stop. Umbrellas arranged in a sad bouquet. Little Caesar got caught. He's going on down a second. He was cooled. Changing stations on the chamber to steal a diamond ring from a jewelry store. Who is being

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Rugged inside the hour, 2 o'clock, sounds of Mr. Horace Andy. Original Chief Raptors of the Wild Bunch crew.

0: The sounds of the massive.
1: Don't forget the man can't sleep, you are saying on the dance. Little, the greater.

Everybody with whom he has come into contact has systematically taken advantage of us. History is only a testimony to our ability to make music from noise. Just watch how we move when we move in, how we keep loving unworthy partners, raising children with little help from anybody, no love, no respect from the suspicious white women who criticize the way we mother our children while they pay us almost nothing for mothering theirs. I don't even have time to address the fetishized hatred we endure from white men, so you'll forgive me if I don't give a fuck about your corporation of feelings. Fuck you for wanting me to hold you while you sink your

those. Why are everybody's needs more urgent than my own? 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When do we

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We agree that nature can't do without rhythm, but rhythm can get along without nature. This rhythm, a stylized spring.